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Yes, you're on 96.5 Inner FM. Shall We Dance with Brian? Oh, many, many tracks coming up now for Cha Cha Cha. And send your requests in 0456 965 965. Here's Maya with Escandela.

And yes, you are 96.5 Inner FM. Boney M there from the 70s, from the disco era, Rivers of Babylon. Well, the next track, Robbie Williams coming up next. Have you met Miss Jones? So to all the Miss Jones out there, this is for you. Have you met?

greatest empires of the world, where seraglios were built, pyramids full of beauties were bought and sold.

And that was by A.N. And you're on 96.5 in our FM. All right, here's a classic track now for a jive. It's called Reach by S Club.

In Dublin town I was brought home, as Limerick being my dwelling, I fell in love with a pretty girl.

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Dying, dear, how can that be? One kiss from you will cure me. One

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Sure, the 8 months was over.

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1: There you go. A couple of tracks called The 13th Floor. That was Absolute Anytime. And before that, the bit of comedy was Pete Holmes, an American guy. And Jade Lyle was the track before we played that. Also called The 13th Floor. Yeah. Have you ever met anybody that is scared to go on the 13th floor or is

That's Kelebel by Rema. And before that, we had Losing You by Solange, Boots featuring Fetty Wap, Pray by Soli, and Haters Anthem by Infinity Song.

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Which reminds me, welcome to John in the UK, who's just joined us. And was it? Sorry, my turn to fall asleep, he says. Oh, that's a fun thing to do. But welcome, just in time for Soul Corner, for John in the UK, Paul of Pakenham, and everybody out there at the Doggy Park. We have The Spinners and Otis Redding for you today, and then that will take us into our Song of the Week. It's 7:24.

Okay, we got the fabulous Denise listening, haven't we? This is going to work out well. Having a birthday today, turning 81 today, is Brian Ferry, born in Washington, England on this day, 1945, English singer. Before his solo career, he sang with Roxy Music and had number one hit in Australia with John Lennon and a song, Jealous Guy, in 81. Group reformed in 2001 after an 18-year break. But it's his solo success in the 70s that we often remember. Ah, yes. Brian Ferry, happy birthday.

It was on this day that Oliver, directed by Carol Reed and starring Mark Lester as Oliver Twist and Ron Moody as Fagin, premiered in London in 1968.

Now, I played this a few weeks ago and it was very popular. Here it is again. Back after the news, it's 3 to 8.

Lovely version of The Lion Sleeps Tonight, or originally The Wimmerway. 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I'm George Krupinski. The program's called What a Beautiful Noise. And as I indicated earlier on, the program's all about the unpacking of at least two lyrics, the first of which is I Want to Be Free by Andy Williams. Andy Williams was one of the acclaimed crooners in the 50s. He was a television host. He was an entrepreneur. He was known for his easy-listening crooning style. And he became, I think, probably one of the most bankable, if you can use that expression, pop vocalists of his era. But after a while, you've run out of puff and things change. And I think although he'd sold something like 45 million, 50 million records in his period, in his time, around about 1967-ish or thereabouts, there's a lot of pressure on crooners by the change in the style of music. We are becoming more poppy rather than the old crooner ballad type stuff. And Andy Williams was looking to reinvent himself in some ways. So he picked up on a track that was written by Tommy Boyce and Bobby Hart and recorded by the Monkees. And it's called I Want to Be Free. It's a sort of a ballad about a young man wanting to enjoy, how can I put it, the romance of youth without being tied down by commitment. And that's what caught my eye when I first saw it. What I normally do is read through the lyrics and then play the track and then give you my impressions of the lyrics. And this has pressed a lot of buttons within me because, there comes a time in your age, or time in your life, rather, when you look back at your life and you sort of think, well, I've had one or two relationships, and you start to examine the quality of those relationships. But more of that a little later on. Let's go into the lyrics. Quote, I want to be free like the bluebird flying by me, like the waves out on the blue sea. Your love has to tie me. Don't try me. Say goodbye. I want to be free. Don't say you love me. Say you like me. But when I need you, beside me, stay close enough to guide me, confide in me. I want to hold your hand, walk along the sand, laughing in the sun, always having fun, doing all those things without any strings to tie me down. I want to be free like the warm September wind, babe. Say you'll always be my friend, babe. We can make it to the end, babe. Again, babe, I got to say, I want to be free. I want to be free. I want to be free.